Life sucks and I never tried suicide. 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Time's up, keep it moving when she arrives. If you ever heard what I heard in my mind, never try, you would cry, that's a lie, you would die. I don't wanna ever come down from a high, I am in the best seat. From time and the next breed, if you're coming, come at me directly. Don't need no one to defend me. Souls in a place even I can't get to. Don't fuck with the deadly. Moon waves and overseas, quick coasting overseas. Fuck those who don't believe. They will never wanna admit I'm the best here. From the mere fact that I've got ovaries, it's a woman's world, so to speak. Pussy, you sour, never giving credit where it's due.

Had made mines to go deep. Oh, he wouldn't have guessed him so chill. Part of the day in the life you won't see. Part of the day in the life you can't be here for. It's the day in the life of OGs. Dealing with inner demons, I won't leave. Not a word you will listen when my soul speaks. Down I go, so follow me, follow me, follow me. Actually, don't follow me, nobody bother me. I'm a mess, honestly, fuck with your policy.

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0: 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That freak. 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
1: Oh, in the Beverly Center.
0: Yeah.
1: Oh, shit. 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Yeah, I remember her.
0: That bitch
1: hold on,
0: hold
1: on. Hold on. You didn't kiss her. Okay, cool. Is he a freak?
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I'm real N-I-G-G-A. I'm coming out. I'm 100% real. I ain't compromising Nathan. Anybody talk about me got problems. You know what I'm saying? It's going to be straight up like if I was a street person. That's how I'm coming at the whole world. And I'm being real about it. And I'm going to grow with my music.

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Sojourner, Pong Turner, Boogeyman, make man's merger, leader. I've been vulgar, gargo further. Sojourner, Pong Turner, Boogeyman, make man's merger, leader.

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0: preaching against you, and the demons were praying I tear apart. You won't admit, but you competed just a little bit. I can tell you be heated over little shit, telling me to quit trying to get real. I got a little shine, you was like big deal. I was pursuing dreams, steady doing my thing. You wasn't doing the same, you wasn't doing the thing. From my troopers to a Brutus to a Judas to who knew that this could happen, but the fraction was brewing the scene. I should have seen mistake of smoke for a little steam. Turn the fire, you burnt me trying to ruin me. I don't even mention your name in my bars. It's too close to the scars, I'm sure of that.
1: You know who you are. You know who you are.

0: 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They say you getting greedy, and then they turn it sad against you like they getting sleepy. Try to prevent you cause you ain't into what they about. Get in your mental, convince you to take the way out. 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Let them tell lies on you, let them be. Let them see you prevail. Let them fail on their attempt to stun the star. 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
1: you know who you are.

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0: My brother, who's kind of like more bookish than I am, tells me that people in France and Britain like...
1: Well, I was, what I was looking forward to was like a show in Seattle. Like, we're going to play a show in Seattle. Like,
2: you
1: wow.
2: got one here.
1: How yeah, would you I mean, like an authentic any, Beatles well, I didn't have $5. I was pretty content being a painter, you know, because I made money off of it.
3: The Walker Brothers.

ladies and gentlemen. I would like to introduce to you tonight a very special and intriguing musical experience. The Jazz Liberators featuring Fat Lip and T-Love.

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And I know, love to share like we don't care. 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
1: Investigators say they are reviewing body camera and dash cam video of Tuesday's shooting. Police say that Keith Lamont Scott did have a gun in his hand when an officer shot him. A new picture of the scene shows something at Scott's feet. A source tells our Charlotte affiliate it may be a gun, but people in the neighborhood say that the father of four was holding a book instead.
2: Officer Vincent was in plain clothes when the shooting happened, and he was not wearing a body-worn camera. But we are told that three other officers wore theirs. The department is under increasing pressure to release police videos from the shooting, but the police chief says he will not do that right now because of the investigation.